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0: 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Tomorrow, a few degrees, then Thursday, a few more degrees, and Friday, a lot more degrees. And it's going to mellow out on Saturday, and then things are going to drop down, and it will feel like fall, like an early fall again, starting on Sunday into next work week. And Lyle Glass is here to check your traffic in just a few minutes on 101.7 KKIQ.
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13: Hometown traffic update.
14: Good afternoon. Westbound 580, going to see some slow traffic working your way out of Dublin into Castro Valley. Slow and go between Doherty Road and the top of the Dublin grade. Eastbound 580, similar traffic just in the opposite direction. Some brake lights out of Castro Valley before the top of the Dublin grade. And then some slowing in Dublin between 680 and Fallon Road. Sluggish traffic as you head out of Livermore over the Altamont Pass. Eastbound 580. Steady brake lights between 1st Street and Grant Line Road. Just your usual commute traffic this afternoon. No active accidents are currently being reported. Eastbound 205, just a bit of slow traffic out of Tracy before Interstate 5. Northbound 680, slow and go out of Fremont over the Sadol grade. The Breath of Fresh Air past the Highway 84 split. You will see some brake lights in Pleasanton between Bernal Avenue and Stone Ridge Drive. Also going to see sluggish traffic working your way through Danville into Walnut Creek. Just some more of your usual commute traffic hanging around right now. That's your hometown traffic. I'm Lyle Glass.

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Will your eyes still smile from your cheek?

0: update.
1: Good afternoon. Still seeing your typical brake lights. Eastbound 580 going to be slow in Dublin between the 680 connector and Fallon Road. You'll slow back down as you work your way out of Livermore. Sluggish traffic. Eastbound 580 between 1st Street and Grantline Road. Some heavier traffic working your way out of Livermore this afternoon, but no active accidents are currently being reported. Just going to be hang around, commute slowing. Westbound 580, sluggish traffic in Dublin. Those brake lights starting around Hacienda Drive. It should free up about the top of the Dublin grade this afternoon. Eastbound 205, slow traffic between MacArthur Drive and Interstate 5. Northbound 680, slow traffic in stretches out of Fremont over the Sunol grade. Freeing up right around the Highway 84 split. You will see some more slowing in Pleasanton. Northbound 680 between Bernal Avenue and the 580 connector. Sluggish traffic continuing northbound 680 through Danville into Walnut Creek. Just going to be more commute slowing for your Tuesday drive. That's your hometown traffic. I'm Lyle Glass.
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0: 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My family and I had a movie night last night, and we watched The End of Oak Street. I didn't know what this movie was. I never heard of it, never saw any trailer for it. I had no idea. It was interesting. And then all of a sudden, dinosaurs showed up. I had no idea what I was in store for. What a bizarre movie. It was entertaining. It was pretty good. I can't fully recommend it, but if you just want to sit and kind of have something mindless on in the background, it's a good one. It's called The End of Oak Street. What will you hear on the next?
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3: Good afternoon. Eastbound 580, still going to be a bit of slow traffic at a Castro Valley. Some brake lights before the top of the Dublin grade. Fresh air into Dublin. You will slow back down between 680 and Fallon Road. Just a bit more hang around commute traffic this afternoon. Sluggish brake lights eastbound 580 over the Altamont Pass. Going to be moving slow between 1st Street and Grantline Road. Just going to be commute slowing there as well. No accidents have been reported for the Tuesday drive. More of your expected slowing westbound 580. Going to see brake lights through Dublin over the Dublin grade. Starting to slow down around Santa Rita Road. Should free up just past the top of the Dublin grade. Northbound 680. Slow and go over the Sunol grade. Freeing up around the Highway 84 split. You'll see some more brake lights in Pleasanton. Northbound 680 between Bernal Avenue and Stone Ridge Drive. Moving smooth through Dublin and San Ramon. You will hit some more brake lights working your way through Danville into Walnut Creek. Starting to slow down right around Sycamore Valley Road this afternoon. That's your hometown traffic. I'm Lyle Glass.
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101.7 KKIQ. Good afternoon. I'm Mark Acton. I hope you're doing well. I hope you're at home already getting to relax, listening to some great music this hour from Def Leppard, TLC, and No Doubt. And right now it's Edwin McCain. Follow me.

0: 101.7 KKIQ, I'm Mark Acton. I hope you're doing well. Let's look at your hometown weather. That is well as well. Is that a lot of well? Today, nice and mild, going to heat up tomorrow, heat up more Thursday, and even more so Friday and Saturday, then mellowing out, and it will feel like early fall time season again come next work week.
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9: Good afternoon. Eastbound 580. Still going to see sluggish traffic as you're working your way out of Livermore over the Altamont Pass. Steady brake lights for the evening drive. Slow from before Vasco Road until the 205 connector. Looking good past 205, continuing through Tracy. Westbound 580. Just going to be slow traffic over the Dublin Grade. Brake lights between 680 and about Eden Canyon Road. Northbound 680. Sluggish traffic hanging around over the Sunol Grade. Going to be moving slow out of Fremont. Brake lights starting just past Mission Boulevard North. Carrying with you until around the Highway 84 split. Mostly commute traffic. I do have reports of an incident since we last checked in. Northbound 680 just past Highway 84. Right around Koopman Road. Reports of a bit of debris in one of the middle lanes from that. So some extra brake lights past Highway 84 for the evening drive. Otherwise looking good. That's your hometown traffic. I'm Lyle Glass.

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1: Good evening. Got a couple of stretches of slow traffic. Still going to be moving slow eastbound 580 over the Altamont Pass. Seeing the brake lights between Vasco Road and Grant Line Road. Westbound 580 slow and go over the over the Dublin Grade. Westbound 580 some brake lights from just past Foothill Road till around Eden Canyon Road into Castro Valley. Northbound 680, we'll see some slow stretches of traffic over the Sunol Grade. Those brake lights between Vargas Road and around Andrade Road. Actually, brake lights will continue past Highway 84 into Pleasanton. It should ease up around Stone Ridge Drive. I had reports of an incident when we last checked in between Highway 84 and Sunol Boulevard that had some debris in the right-hand lanes. Everything has moved to the shoulder now, so the traffic is easing up, but some additional brake lights past Highway 84 into Pleasanton. Easing up through Dublin and San Ramon. A bit of commute traffic still out of Danville into Walnut Creek, but those brake lights are easing up this evening. That's your hometown traffic. I'm Lyle Glass.
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0: 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I'm Mark Acton. I hope you got a lot of stuff accomplished today because it was our productive Tuesday. It still is. So you can still get a lot of stuff done this evening and then coast for the rest of the week. That's always the plan on our productive Tuesday. I'll talk to you tomorrow on your hometown afternoons at 2 o'clock right here on 1017 KKIQ. Lyle is here now. 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
14: Good evening. A slow moving traffic hanging around eastbound 580 over the Altamont Pass. Brake lights between Greenville Road and Grantline Road. Just some steady commute traffic for the Tuesday drive. No accidents are currently being reported for that chunk of slowing. Northbound 680. Some slow traffic and stretches out of Fremont over the Sunol grade. A breath of fresh air past the Highway 84 split, but some additional slowing northbound 680 from before Sunol Boulevard till about Stone Ridge Drive. Just some more commute traffic hanging around. I did have reports of a fender bender northbound 680 between Highway 84 and Sunol Boulevard that had some debris in the right-hand lane, but everything cleared up before we last checked in. Brake lights continue to improve. Otherwise, moving pretty smooth for the evening drive. That is your hometown traffic. I'm Lyle Glass.
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0: Kelly Clarkson versus a Brooklyn Magic shop. Now, you may have heard this all over the news because it made international news. But basically, she, according to her, walked into a magic shop in Brooklyn and was really interested in this like really intricate mechanical wooden bird.
1: Yeah, it's like you like crank a thing and it like...
0: Like a music box, essentially.
2: An old-timey bird.
0: According to Kelly, she was told that it's not for sale. It's $15,000. They doubt she can afford that. They very like pretty womaned her. And they're we have a cheaper alternative. So she went on social media, lit up the shop.
2: You don't know who I am.
0: Yeah, the shop essentially was like, no, we knew who you were. That wasn't the issue. We didn't treat you rudely. You were trying to buy something that's not for sale.
1: Yeah.
0: And then she flipped back. She's like, oh, you want to play that game? Here's actually what happened. You told me it was for sale for $15,000 and you said that I couldn't afford it.
1: Sure.
2: I'm with her on it. I mean, I don't care, but like...
1: I mean, we'll see. Here's the thing. Did they say that she couldn't afford it or were they like... It's kind of expensive. I don't know if that's what you were planning on spending today.
0: They're claiming it was never for sale. And she's like, that's not what happened. I wasn't dressed in Kelly Clarkson glam. You didn't think I could afford it. And you pretty womaned me.
1: Regardless.
0: You made a huge mistake. Huge.
1: It's okay. She'll be okay without the bird.

0: In a mysterious Facebook reel, of all places, Britney Spears announced not only the 25th anniversary of an album, but a never-before-heard song. She set the entire reel to this track. Classic. Which, by the way, just moments listening to that this morning, I'm like, wild song that I was just bopping to.
1: Oh, as a child?
2: Yeah. Crazy song.
1: Slave for You is nuts title. Yeah.
0: But the big takeaway here is not only the 25th anniversary of her album, but more specifically an unreleased song that apparently was co-written by Justin Timberlake while they were dating.
2: Right. So this, it's called She'll Never Be Me. It's coming out with the 25th anniversary of Britney Spears, her self-titled album.
0: Right.
2: It will
0: be
2: out on November 6th.
0: Okay.
2: I don't know. Hopefully it's good. Correct me if I'm wrong. She doesn't own her catalog anymore, right?
0: I don't think she's ever owned her catalog.
2: Well, exactly.
0: She didn't own her rights for a while.
2: Well, that's
0: what
2: I'm saying.
0: About?
2: So I'm like, is this her, does she have any control over this or is it just kind of coming out?
0: I'm sure she gets residuals.
1: I mean, probably. But I don't know. I don't think, just like given the past stories that we've recently heard about, you know, Britney and Justin, this can't be all that exciting, at least for Justin.
0: Right.
2: I'm like, I don't think that they were like, let's put this song out.
1: Like,
2: you know?
1: Are they coming together to be like, hey, this is a great idea for the two of us?
0: I just don't think it's going to be that good of a song. Like, I like Justin Timberlake.
2: Oh, you quit it.
0: No.
2: This song's going to come out.
0: You're not even hearing me out. I don't think Justin Timberlake's that good of a songwriter. He obviously works with other people. So if this was the like love song that they wrote together, because they're like, we're pop stars, let's try to do this by ourselves.
2: Yeah.
0: I think it's going to be
2: Okay. He won you.
0: I think it's gonna be bad.
2: Right.
1: Is it just like written by him? Do we have Justin vocals on this?
0: I doubt it.
1: You know?
0: Who's to say? So. All right. New Britney Spears song or unreleased song previously unheard, along with the 25th anniversary of her self-titled album that is out on November 6th. Your XYZ ENT Entertainment Report, all brought to you by Progressive Insurance.
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1: You think this is fun?
0: I think it's fun to talk about.
2: This Chicago billionaire couple has been paying people to feed luxury nuts to the rats of Linkin Park, and nobody knows why.
1: Okay.
0: Billionaires doing the most right now.
3: Yeah.
1: Basically, they are getting luxury nuts and like paying people to then spread the nuts everywhere so that more and more rats come to Linkin Park. It's like Chicago's Central Park, as you would say, Eric.
0: Right.
1: And I think it's very Batman villain. Like, what are we doing?
0: It's just very low stakes prank to me. It's like, not that I'm encouraging them to do worse.
3: I don't
0: but
3: know
0: like,
3: if it's low stakes. They want to buy the park.
1: I think they're trying to like lower the property value.
0: But of all
1: park.
0: The things you could do to lower property value,
1: that's what I'm saying. Batman villain, like 1 billion rats go.

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0: The test is coming up next on XYZ with Eric Zachary, and it's just that. It's the test.
1: Yep, pop culture questions.
0: Three questions that are only trending in the news. They're specifically are things that we've talked about lately on the show within the last 5 days or so. Usually I'm the quiz master. Jordan very kindly took over because I was a little stressed.
1: You were being lazy, so I had to step up.
0: That's not what was happening.
1: Step up, yeah, you know?
2: And that's okay. You know, sometimes you drop the ball. That's
0: I already
2: fine.
0: Don't like where this is going. Audrey and I going head to head. You're playing at home.

0: It's called The Test on XYZ with Derek Zachary. It's all brought to you by Chick-fil-A. Full disclaimer, I had too much going on this morning, so I didn't write the test questions.
1: I did.
0: I delegated it to Jordan, which seems like I'm being lazy, but it's actually not good for me because I know Jordan's going to take this opportunity to do the most.
1: I think it's pretty fair this week. I'm going to give you guys equal opportunity.
2: I hope I win.
0: Yeah. Okay, three pop culture questions. They all have to do with things that we've recently talked about on the show, but more widely are just trending in the news.
1: Let's see
0: how well Audrey and I pay attention.
2: I'm scared.
1: Question number one. Rumors have been floating around about a Glee reboot being in the works, but the only problem is writer Ryan Murphy has to mend relationships with the former cast.
0: And teach Leah Michelle to read.
1: Okay. Mm-hmm. What star-studded series did Ryan Murphy create after Glee that is still in production today?
0: Eric. American Horror Story.
1: That is correct.
0: That's crazy. That's the same guy that did both those things.
1: Yeah.
2: I mean...
0: They're very different things.
2: It almost makes sense if you think about it.
0: They're both terrifying
1: theater stuff. Anyway, question number two. Last week, Justin Timberlake apologized over social media for his past beatboxing. A large part... Eric, that was not an opportunity to do something lame.
2: Negative point.
1: A large opportunity of his act while he was in boy band NSYNC and also into his solo career.
0: Yeah.
1: What was the name of his debut solo album?
2: Now, Eric. Why would you... Go ahead.
0: No, you can complete your thoughts. I'm going to win.
2: So, why would you write a Justin Timberlake question knowing that I don't care about that? And you know that Eric is the biggest fan in the world.
1: I'm not the biggest fan.
2: Yes, you have. I saw the bandana. I saw the frosted tips.
0: I did not have frosted tips. I did have a sequin bandana that I wore.
2: Okay, I'm sorry. You're full foil. Continue.
1: My uncle's a hairdresser. You know what, Audrey? Because you've been being so funny, I'm going to make this question worth 2 points.
0: Okay. All right, you chose to tie.
1: Number three. Rihanna claims she has 17 albums worth of music in the vault, wherever that is. Last time we got a proper album from Rihanna, it was in 2016. It was called Anti. The first single off of that album was titled Work. Who was featured on that song?
2: I don't remember.
0: Eric.
1: Drake? Eric Swept, that is correct.
0: I actually was not confident.
2: Congratulations, Eric. Yeah. I do not feel bad about not knowing any of these answers.
0: I feel like the Rihanna one you should have got.
1: I feel like that would totally have been guessing.
2: Also, like, I don't know, man. That was a weird time in my life. I was in arts high school. I was listening to a lot of the 1975.
0: How often do you think Drake actively thinks about Rihanna still? Like,
2: every
0: daily?
2: Day when he wakes up.
1: Yeah, every 3 to 5 business days.
0: Okay, all right. The test is all brought to you by Chick-fil-A. Notice how I did not gloat, Audrey, because I won.
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0: Boy, do I have a story for you guys as to why I was a little late today.
1: Okay.
0: I texted Jordan and Audrey last night at, well, I guess this morning, at 1:30 in the morning.
2: Mm-hmm. Yeah.
0: Because I was just finishing, I don't even want to call it an adventure. That sounds positive.
1: Right.
0: But kind of a scary moment. Everything's okay. But I was like, I'm going to be late. But boy, did I find out a lot about the neighborhood I grew up in.
1: Okay.
0: We had a really scary moment. We lost a pet last night. The neighborhood came together. But I also realized some of the neighborhood is way more prepared for the end of the world than I am.
1: Okay.
2: All right.
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0: I am not prepared for the end of the world, but there are people in my hometown that are.
1: I'm so interested.
0: Yeah, XYZ with Eric Zachary. Very scary call last night. Sloan, who my mom... it's my dog, but she stays with my mom. My mom, is her main caretaker. And she's not the runner. They have two dogs.
2: Okay. Mm-hmm.
0: Sloan is not the one to run away. She slipped off her leash. Well, not off the leash. The leash got dropped.
2: Okay.
0: Complete accident. She took off after a rabbit right at dusk. I go look at the tracker. Tracker battery is dead.
2: Like, oh, not good.
0: Circumstances just bad. Right, and now your mind starts racing. What if she gets hit by a car? This, that, and the third. She's scared.
1: It's sad. It's hard.
0: So I rush out there. Long story long. I don't know, 30 neighbors, flashlights. We're looking everywhere. But the crazy part is, like, no one has seen her.
1: Yeah. Right,
0: like, there's not even, like, a neighbor that's like, oh, yeah, I saw a dog run that way.
1: She's not small.
0: No, and she's 50 pounds. She's a chow chow. She's very unique looking.
2: Right.
0: I had one neighbor come out because I had a flashlight. And he's like, hey, man, what are you doing? I'm like, have you seen a dog? He's like, no, there's a lot of coyotes. Hope she could fend for herself. I'm like, that doesn't help, dude.
1: That's a crazy thing to say.
0: Wild so she totally can handle a coyote.
1: Oh, yeah, she'd be fine.
0: Another neighbor comes out. Never met this guy. He goes, oh, man, give me a second. Comes back out full Navy SEAL night vision goggles.
1: Like,
0: flips them down SEAL Team 6 style.
3: He's been waiting for this moment.
0: Or he has these for other nefarious purposes.
2: Okay.
0: Why do you own night vision goggles?
2: Right.
1: I don't know.
3: I want to try them. Did you try them?
1: Yeah, did you ask?
0: In the moment, no, I want to, though. But in the moment, I'm just like, you know, I'm thankful people are trying to help.
1: Yeah.
0: Someone on Facebook tags this local drone guy.
2: Okay.
0: Like, and shout out to this guy, by the way.
2: Okay.
0: I'm not making fun of him because he was incredible, but like, he's like, he texts me directly. He goes, I'll be on site within 30 minutes and I will deploy from the elementary school in the area.
2: Sure.
0: I'm like, deploy.
3: And like, I wouldn't say deploy in elementary school in the same sentence ever again.
0: Great point. But I'm really toeing a line because I'm scared now. I'm worried about my mom. This is the last thing we need on top of everything. But also, like, I'm still a sarcastic individual. And I'm like, well, who are these people?
1: Right. Yeah.
0: This man deploys a $12,000 thermal infrared drone.
2: Nice.
0: And he sweeps the neighborhood like we are looking for a predator. Yeah.
3: What does he do in his downtime?
0: He runs a company that helps find lost pets. So I actually
3: this is his whole job.
0: He has, and he is super commendable.
2: Okay.
0: It's just not the kind of person you think you would just find on Facebook.
1: Yes,
0: right. But like, he doesn't even charge people. He takes donations. But like, he is passionate about finding people's lost pets.
1: That's
0: If you want to go look for a deer carcass, that's on his website too.
1: Oh, okay.
2: Too.
0: Sure. He searches. I'm watching this drone go back and forth for 2 hours. Nothing. He sends me the flight path info. You can see how detailed it was.
1: He's being,
0: nothing.
1: Yeah.
0: It's midnight. I'm like, all right, Mom, I'll just stay out here. We got to wait till sunbreak. Sloan still has her leash attached, so I'm like, this is crazy.
2: Right.
0: Right as I'm ready to go to bed and call it a night, cops knock on the door. We found your dog. She was 5 houses away in a backyard, tangled in a bush. But she wasn't barking. Nothing. Thankfully, she was okay.
3: She got tangled. It was like,
0: I think she took a nap.
3: Fell asleep. Ate some berries.
0: But I just became aware that, A, you could buy anything on the internet, and B, these neighbors are ready for whatever is.
3: You have a flamethrower. I don't know how that would help in this situation, but I don't want to say you're not prepared for the apocalypse.
0: I don't know if I want it out there that I own a flamethrower. I didn't purchase it. You purchased it.
3: Yeah.
0: Okay. It's not like it's my defense mechanism.
3: It probably will be in an apocalypse.
4: Come up to my door.
3: Hey, come on.
5: Three Queens of Motown.
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0: If you ever wanted a stand and an iPad together and pay $300 for them,
1: yes.
0: Boy, does Apple have a solution for you. They debuted the Home View, which is essentially their version of like an Alexa or Echo. What do they call it? The show. It's like the screen. It's like an 8-inch screen. It can show pictures. You can do FaceTime calls on it. Sure. I think it's cool if you're already part of the Apple ecosystem. Like, I even today was asking Alexa, like, can you text Jordan? And she was like, can't do that. I can,
2: right. Oh, yours has an accent.
0: I make her British.
2: That's exciting. Oh, okay. Yeah. I think it's funny that Apple didn't roll out this one. Like, this was just a little bit late. Like, they didn't have it finished.
3: So, and another thing.
0: Yeah, well, that's the thing. Like, a month ago is when they announced everything.
2: Right.
0: I thought you were referring to, like, they were, like, the first to the iPad. They could have done this years ago.
2: Yeah, right?
0: But, if you you want an iPad on a stand and then pay $300 for it, the Apple Home View is coming soon.

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0: is the reason for there's a big parade in Mexico City. But yes. More about nothing's next. We have a little bonus fact for you.
1: It's very common in China for these things called marriage markets or matchmaking corners. Yeah, where parents of unmarried adults can basically do an IRL like dating like Hinge.
0: Oh, Jordan, I'm gone.
1: Oh, have you?
0: Save this for tomorrow's show as well.
1: Okay, got it.
0: Yeah, it's, think about like, have you ever been in New York City and all those dudes are playing chess in the park?
1: Yes.
0: It's like that, but parents with like resumes for their kids.
1: For their kids. Like, oh, here's some things about them. Do you have a child?
0: We'll talk about this more tomorrow on the show. But in the meantime, if you want to look that up, and then we're learning about James Bond next.

0: James Bond 007. Nailed it. Did you just realize who James Bond was?
1: Well, no, I know what James, I just like, the first time, you guys did that once before, and it was
0: it was so bad that you didn't know what we were doing.
1: I didn't know what you were doing.
0: Anyway, James Bond, according to this video that's been going viral on the internet, is the reason that a major parade exists in Mexico City and is still going on.
2: Yes.
0: And Mexico's like, whoa, whoa, whoa, whoa, whoa.
2: Hold on.
0: Yeah. 007.
1: Okay.
2: Oh, man, you almost didn't have it.
0: All right, anyway, more about nothing. It's all really brought to you by Progressive Insurance.
2: James Bond, are we jumping in? What are we?
0: I'm trying to do the whole thing. Yeah, more about nothing. It's your chance to do a little deep dive, or in this chance, a fact check on what we may not otherwise know about. Go ahead, Jordan.
2: Oh, thank you so much, Eric. Okay, 2015, James Bond Spectre comes out. Daniel Craig, era James Bond. The opening scene, he's walking through a Day of the Dead parade in Mexico City. Now, prior to this movie, they never had a Day of the Dead parade in Mexico City. The Day of the Dead and the parades have been going on for decades, centuries throughout Mexico and other places,
0: but
2: right?
0: Because of the nature of how they were filming, they wanted like a big, massive parade.
2: A massive parade. So they had, you know, they had thousands, tens of thousands of extras, all these props. They made a legitimate parade go down. It did so well outside of just the filming that Mexico City kept the parade. So they started in 2016. It still goes on to this day. The numbers are increasing. They had like 8 million people back in 2025. Mm-hmm. Like it's a very big thing, but it would not be literally in Mexico City had they not done that James Bond scene for the film.
0: Sure.
2: And that's where the confusion is coming up online. Like, no, Day of the Dead has been a thing. James Bond didn't create this. And it's like, yeah, buddy, we understand that.
0: But it would be like if like the Ferris Bueller Day Parade.

0: was filmed in Chicago, and they kept doing that every year.
1: Exactly.
2: Oh, right.
0: Like, they generated this because of the movie.
1: Because it happened. The movie did not make the Day of the Dead parade.
0: Yeah. Mm-hmm.
1: It just,
0: to this extent.
1: Right, exactly. It just never went down in Mexico City prior to them filming it.
2: I kind of love that. They were like, this is fun.
1: Yeah, they were. They were like, we love this. Let's
0: keep
1: going.
0: We should keep doing it again without 007.
1: We got to stop. Okay. We got to stop.
0: 007?
1: No,
2: that's not how you say zero.
0: Cero.
1: Yeah. Would it be, this is not Duolingo now either. We're not doing this. We're
0: duble?
1: Not.
0: Cero.
2: Cero.
0: All right. I'm sorry. On behalf of all idiots that don't speak Spanish, it was not a shot towards the language. I'm
1: More
0: just an
1: about
0: idiot.
1: Nothing is brought to you by Progressive Insurance.
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Truth is, I thought it mattered. I thought that music mattered. But does it bollocks? 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

0: I'm all for a side hustle. This is kind of bizarre.
1: Okay.
0: A couple has invented notaweddingcrasher.com.
2: Yes.
0: So yeah. They put together a new portal where brides and grooms that have open seats at their wedding, like it's at a Olivia Rodrigo concert that didn't sell out or something.
2: Yeah.
0: Can sell seats for people that just want to attend a wedding for like a couple's night.
1: Like just for fun.
0: Yeah.
2: Weird.
1: I mean, I would go.
2: Yeah.
1: I love weddings. You guys are weddinged out. I haven't had the opportunity to be weddinged out.
0: I don't think you think how bizarre it is when you're like the person who doesn't know anyone else at a wedding. I've done that a couple times recently.
2: It's just like crashing any other party. Like, you have to go, and then you unfortunately like have to be Wedding Crashers movie level exciting so that you don't do the awkward, oh no, we just bought the seats and now we're here. Don't mind us.
0: How much were your tickets?
2: Yeah, right. Like, that's just bizarre.
0: Yeah, the couple that started this new website, notaweddingcrasher.com, where couples can monetize the available seats at their wedding, said they did so because they ran out of date night ideas.
2: Ooh.
0: We went to enough dinners and comedy shows and we were like, oh, we just want to go to a wedding. We don't know anyone getting married. Oh, that's a great idea.
2: There's so many other things you could do on date night.

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0: Your tech tidbit all brought to you by O'Reilly Auto Parts. Apple, I guess, wasn't done with their releases after they put out the iPhones and all that last
1: month. We're not done.
0: Yeah, they said they announced the Home View, which is essentially an Amazon Echo, like a screen that runs on Siri.
1: Okay.
0: Basically an iPad that like lets you FaceTime, call people, show photos and whatnot.
1: Big Apple Watch.
0: Big Apple Watch.
2: It is a big Apple
0: great
2: Watch.
0: Great way to describe it. I could not stop laughing at the commercial they used to say, this is how a family could use this.
3: Yeah, so. Right. And why is it called French? Genius.
4: Fine. Live in ignorance.
5: Hold, please. Siri, is French toast French?
4: No, French toast is not originally from France.
2: What was that?
0: So, okay. They did a Modern Family episode.
1: Right. It's just a sketch.
0: Yeah,
1: right.
0: Of like a family like rushing to get ready in the morning. The dad's trying to look up French toast recipes, and Siri and Apple Home View are there to rescue.
1: My issue with this commercial is that that is something you would see in the 90s. Mm-hmm. I feel like today it's like, why aren't you on the bus? Where's your Uber? Like, there's no time to argue about where French toast came from.
0: It's like, darn, where can I get my cornflakes from for a deal?
1: Right.
0: With the camera.
1: It's not happening.
0: But Piggly Oink? What was that?
2: Piggly Wiggly.
0: Moo and Oink. There's a couple different old school ones. Anyway, we got away from that. The Apple Home View is available for $299. I will say I do appreciate, not that I'm interested in this tech.
2: You totally are.
0: I like Apple products, but what I like is that, like, I'm going to say like a lot because I'm really putting my words together here. Well, the Amazon Show, which my mom has, is linked to her photo cloud.
1: Right. Yeah. Uh-huh. Mm-hmm.
0: But there's like no filter. Like,
1: oh, you get whatever photo
0: the
1: is
0: amount
1: there.
0: Of times yes. that my partner and my girlfriend Rachel and I have been out at my mom's house and like an old photo of me and my ex popped up because my mom just never deleted it.
1: Oh, right. Yeah, I've seen that 1,000 times actually.
0: This is, thank you, Jordan. The Apple Home View is much more like safeguarded. Like, you, because it's Apple, it's only taking certain photos that you approve. Mm. It's got Face ID, so it's not like going to show you text messages like that other people could see.
1: Mm. Sorry, I'm going to ruin the moment. Just prop your phone up. If you have an iPhone, just prop it up against something. To get your kitchen. Oh, now you have a home view.
0: Or an iPad.
1: Yeah, anything you already have. You don't really need this, though.
0: Apple Home View, $299. Coming soon.
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0: New Britney Spears music. Well, kind of. Unreleased Britney, a song that she apparently co-wrote with Justin Timberlake.
1: This is back when they were dating,
0: back
1: right?
0: when they were still on good terms.
2: Yeah. Denim, the double.
1: Are you having, are you okay?
2: No,
3: denim.
0: Anyway, yeah, Britney's 25th anniversary of her self-titled album, Britney Spears, obviously a major moment. It had songs like Slave for You and others.
1: Weird title.
0: Anyway,
2: there's
0: an unreleased song that she is finally putting out, and it's supposedly one that her and Justin wrote when they were in love. I've never heard a good song from two people that are famous that are like, oh, we should write a song together about each other, and it's good.
1: Bow Wow and Sierra Like You. That one was a really good one. That was about
0: deep,
1: the two of them.
0: Deep cut.
1: Yeah.
0: I mean, I'm just saying, those kind of songs get better when it's about heartbreak, not
1: like, oh, you are in angst. Okay. Yeah, fair.
0: Anyway,
1: fair.
0: That comes out November 6th. If you're the Britney stan and you want to get the 25th anniversary and hear this Justin Timberlake record. I mean, Britney Spears and Justin Timberlake record.

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The next word that wins is coming up tomorrow morning at 8:10 on 101.7 KKIQ.

0: The latest craze for Gen Z as they search for things to do other than drink alcohol is admin night.
1: I feel a way about this.
2: Yeah. I love admin night.
0: I bet you do.
1: Well, see, like, admin to me is like, oh, let's get in front of our computers and like work on things we should have been working on.
0: I mean, Jordan and I have admin night, but we're business partners. We'll dedicate a night where it's like, okay, just grab the case of beer, let's get things done.
1: Let's just work.
0: But that's not like us doing personal admin things, I don't know, checking my health insurance.
1: Right, exactly.
0: But that's what Gen Z is doing as they're running out of game nights, movie nights, and whatnot, and their codependency continues.
1: They're running out of these.
0: Just waiting to see how much I can get away with before I upset Audrey.
2: No, I'm not upset. I think this is why I have good friends.
0: Okay, we'll talk about admin night next.

0: Admin Night is the new, I don't know, Dirty Teeny Night or
1: what?
0: Apple Teeny? I don't know. Like, what was it like in Sex and the City? What would you call it when the girls are going out?
1: I don't know what you guys did when you were young to hang out.
0: You think I was getting Apple Teenies when I was young? Anyway, Admin Night. I've been doing this with Jordan. We just call it Fridays at Work.
1: Yeah.
2: That's like, just, yes, I wouldn't even know. It's just, that's just working late.
0: Right.
1: Yeah.
0: Anyway, apparently Gen Z, instead of doing like game night or movie night, they're doing Admin Night to help hold people accountable and each other accountable in today's day and age where they'll just get together and do all the tasks they've been putting off.
1: Mm-hmm.
0: Like, Audrey recently did this with like HR training.
1: Yeah, I had an HR training and me and my friends were like, let's go get a drink and do our HR training. And it made it so much more bearable. But then I was thinking about it more and I realized that I would say like most of my good friendships have been formed over versions of Admin Night.
0: Yeah.
1: Like, hey, come over and hang out with me like while I fold my laundry, you know?
0: Okay.
1: Like that's, I feel like that's why I have so many very close friends, is because so much of our time is just spent like in intimate settings, hanging out, like just talking about nothing.
2: I have a
1: doing
2: question.
1: Doing chores.
2: Are they doing their laundry at your place too?
0: Oh, yeah.
1: Sometimes I've done that.
0: Oh, you have been doing laundry.
1: Well,
0: I think it's just laundry night.
1: No, but when I was in college,
0: it's called a laundromat.
2: College.
1: But when I was in college, like my laundry was free, so like I had a friend who would bring her laundry over, and we would just sit and like watch a show and fold our laundry, and it was so fun.
0: I get what you're saying. I think this is a little more like I didn't want to do my taxes alone, so I'm going to sit with someone while we both do the boring thing.
1: Yeah,
2: I would honestly hate that.
0: Yeah.
2: Like, I need, because, like, I'm not friendly. I'm not, my worst version of myself.
0: Don't
2: comes
0: approach.
2: Out.
0: No,
2: no, seriously. No, like, I am rabid dog when I'm doing my taxes. I hate it. It's the one thing I don't like doing. I'm never going to learn to get good at it.
1: Yeah.
2: Like, I'm at the point now where, like, pay somebody, handle it. Rip me off at this point. I just literally don't want to do it. So, like, the idea of something like that with friends. Hard pass.
0: I don't know. The type A in me, I can get into my, like, what is it called? Like, your flow state?
2: Your flow
0: state?
2: Yeah, yeah, yeah. Uh-huh. You're in your groove?
0: Like, when I'm really hitting, I could code an entire app. I can go through spreadsheets. I can do my taxes. There's a certain part of me that, like, that scratches an itch.
1: Mm-hmm.
0: Yeah. But I don't want to do that next to people I know. I do, here's a caveat, do very well with that kind of stuff when I'm in, like, a public setting.
1: I like
0: doing that stuff at, like, the airport lounge or anytime I have, like, heads down work. I'm so bad about being alone in an office or, like, at home.
2: Right.
0: I like being around people but not talking to people.
2: If it's a group project, I'll do an admin night. Like, if it's something we are all collaborating on, I'm down for admin night. If it's something where, like, I have a singular task and Eric has a singular task, I don't want to be in the same room as you. I need to lock in.
0: Does not work well with others. That's his new resume.
2: Oh, please put that on a shirt.
0: XYZ with Derek Zachary.
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7: 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So SB 1288 will now require financial institutions to contact nonprofits if they're listed starting in January, and then all beneficiaries starting in January of 2028.
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0: Kelly Clarkson versus a Brooklyn Magic shop. Now, you may have heard this all over the news because it made international news. But basically, she, according to her, walked into a Magic shop in Brooklyn and was really interested in this, like, really intricate mechanical wooden bird.
1: Yeah, it's like you, like, crank a thing and it, like,
0: like a music box, essentially.
2: An old-timey bird.
0: According to Kelly, she was told that it's not for sale. It's $15,000. They doubt she can afford that. They very like pretty womaned her. And they're we have a cheaper alternative. So she went on social media, lit up the shop.
2: You don't know who I am.
0: Yeah, the shop essentially was like, no, we knew who you were. That wasn't the issue. We didn't treat you rudely. You were trying to buy something that's not for sale.
1: Yeah.
0: And then she flipped back. She's like, oh, you want to play that game? Here's actually what happened. You told me it was for sale for $15,000 and you said that I couldn't afford it.
1: Sure.
2: I'm with her on it. I mean, I don't care, but like...
1: I mean, we'll see. Here's the thing. Did they say that she couldn't afford it or were they like... It's kind of expensive. I don't know if that's what you were planning on spending today.
0: They're
1: claiming
0: it was never for sale. And she's like, that's not what happened. I wasn't dressed in Kelly Clarkson glam. You didn't think I could afford it. And you pretty womaned me.
1: Regardless.
0: You made a huge mistake. Huge.
1: It's okay. She'll be okay without the bird.

On track to get your steps in? Let's move more together. Get out and enjoy the beautiful Tri-Valley scenery and take us with you. We're streaming on your smart speakers and

0: I want you, I need you, oh God. I need these beautiful things that I've got.
1: In a mysterious Facebook reel, of all places, Britney Spears announced not only the 25th anniversary of an album, but a never-before-heard song. She set the entire reel to this track.
2: Classic.
1: Which, by the way, just moments listening to that this morning, I'm like, wild song that I was just bopping to.
2: Oh, as a child.
3: Yeah, crazy song.
2: Slave for You is nuts title. Yeah.
1: But the big takeaway here is not only the 25th anniversary of her album, but more specifically an unreleased song that apparently was co-written by Justin Timberlake while they were dating.
3: Right. So this, it's called She'll Never Be Me. It's coming out with the 25th anniversary of Britney Spears, her self-titled album.
2: It will be
3: out on November 6th.
1: Okay.
3: I don't know. Hopefully it's good. Correct me if I'm wrong. She doesn't own her catalog anymore, right?
1: I don't think she's ever owned her catalog.
3: Well, exactly.
1: She didn't own her rights for a while.
3: Well, that's
1: what
3: I'm saying.
1: About?
3: So I'm like, is this her, does she have any control over this or is it just kind of coming out?
1: I'm sure she gets residuals.
2: I mean, probably. But I don't know. I don't think, just like given the past stories that we've recently heard about, you know, Britney and Justin, this can't be all that exciting, at least for Justin.
1: Right.
3: I'm like, I don't think that they were like, let's put this song out.
2: Like, are they coming together to be like, hey, this is a great idea for the two of us?
1: I just don't think it's going to be that good of a song. Like, I like Justin Timberlake.
3: Oh, you quit it.
1: No.
3: This song's going to come out.
1: You're not even hearing me out. I don't think Justin Timberlake's that good of a songwriter. He obviously works with other people. So if this was the like love song that they wrote together because they're like, we're pop stars, let's try to do this by ourselves.
3: Yeah.
1: I think it's going to be butt.
3: Okay. He won you.
1: I think it's gonna be bad.
3: Right.
2: Is it just like written by him? Do we have Justin vocals on this?
1: I doubt it.
2: You know?
1: Who's to say? So. All right. New Britney Spears song or unreleased song previously unheard along with the 25th anniversary of her self-titled album that is out on November 6th. Your XYZ ENT Entertainment Report, all brought to you by Progressive Insurance.
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Today on XYZ with Eric Zachary, Kelly Clarkson versus the Wooden Bird Magical Whimsical Shop in Brooklyn. That's what she's choosing to pick her battles over right now. Britney Spears has new music coming out. Well, a new unreleased song, I should say, that apparently was co-written by Justin Timberlake, which I'm kind of thrilled about. I'm not sure if Britney stans are going to be thrilled about that, but the 25th anniversary of her album is on the way. We're playing the test. Three pop culture trivia questions that Audrey and I don't know. Jordan put together questions that have to do with things we've recently talked about in the air, and it's kind of embarrassing how we don't get it right. That plus the neighborhood task force. I had to, for a very scary reason, return to my hometown yesterday to help my parents with something, and I realized that the people that I was neighbors with before I moved out are way more prepared for the zombie apocalypse than I am. All of that and more. If you missed any of XYZ with Eric Zachary, you can always catch it on demand and in video form by going to watchxyz.tv.

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0: Boy, do I have a story for you guys as to why I was a little late today.
1: Okay.
0: I texted Jordan and Audrey last night at, well, I guess this morning, at 1:30 in the morning.
2: Mm-hmm. Yeah.
0: Because I was just finishing, I don't even want to call it an adventure. That sounds positive.
1: Right.
0: But kind of a scary moment. Everything's okay. But I was like, I'm going to be late. But boy, did I find out a lot about the neighborhood I grew up in.
1: Okay.
0: We had a really scary moment. We lost a pet last night. The neighborhood came together. But I also realized some of the neighborhood is way more prepared for the end of the world than I am.
1: Okay.
2: All right.
0: We'll talk about it next on XYZ.

0: It was a very scary moment turns realizing people can buy anything on the internet.
1: Okay.
0: Turns I am not prepared for the end of the world, but there are people in my hometown that are.
2: I'm so interested.
0: Yeah. XYZ with their exactly. Very scary call last night. Sloan, who my mom... it's my dog, but she stays with my mom. My mom, is her main caretaker. And she's not the runner. They have two dogs.
1: Okay. Mm-hmm.
0: Sloan is not the one to run away. She slipped off her leash. Well, not off the leash. The leash got dropped.
1: Okay.
0: Complete accident. She took off after a rabbit right at dusk. I go look at the tracker. Tracker battery is dead.
1: Like, oh, not good.
0: Circumstances just bad. Right, and now your mind starts racing. What if she gets hit by a car? This, that, and the third. She's scared.
2: It's sad. It's hard.
0: So I rush out there. Long story long. I don't know, 30 neighbors, flashlights. We're looking everywhere. But the crazy part is, like, no one has seen her.
2: Yeah. Right,
0: like, there's not even, like, a neighbor that's like, oh, yeah, I saw a dog run that way.
2: She's not small.
0: No, and she's 50 pounds. She's a chow chow. She's very unique looking.
1: Right.
0: I had one neighbor come out because I had a flashlight. And he was like, hey, man, what are you doing? I'm like, have you seen a dog? He's like, no, there's a lot of coyotes. Hope she could fend for herself. I'm like, that doesn't help, dude.
2: That's a crazy
0: thing
2: to say.
0: Wild tale. So she totally can handle a coyote.
2: Oh, yeah, she'd be fine.
0: Another neighbor comes out. Never met this guy. He goes, oh, man, give me a second. Comes back out full Navy SEAL night vision goggles.
2: Like,
0: flips them down SEAL Team 6 style.
3: He's been waiting for this moment.
0: Or he has these for other nefarious purposes.
1: Okay.
0: Why do you own night vision goggles?
3: Right.
2: I don't know.
3: I want to try them. Did you try them?
2: Yeah, did you ask?
0: In the moment, no, I want to, no. But in the moment, I'm just like, you know, I'm thankful people are trying to help.
2: Yeah.
0: Someone on Facebook tags this local drone guy.
1: Okay.
0: Like, and shout out to this guy, by the way.
1: Okay.
0: I'm not making fun of him because he was incredible, but like, he's like, he texts me directly. He goes, I'll be on site within 30 minutes and I will deploy from the elementary school in the area.
1: Sure.
0: I'm like, deploy.
3: And like, I wouldn't say deploy an elementary school in the same sentence ever again.
0: Great point. But I'm really towing a line because I'm scared now. I'm worried about my mom. This is the last thing we need on top of everything. But also, like, I'm still a sarcastic individual. And I'm like, well, who are these people?
2: Right. Yeah.
0: This man deploys a $12,000 thermal infrared drone.
1: Nice.
0: And he sweeps the neighborhood like we are looking for a predator. Yeah.
3: What does he do in his downtime?
0: He runs a company that helps find lost pets. I actually started talking to
3: this is his whole job.
0: He has, and he is super commendable.
3: Okay.
0: It's just not the kind of person you think you would just find on Facebook.
2: Yes,
0: but like, he doesn't even charge people. He takes donations. But like, he is passionate about finding people's lost pets.
2: That's
0: so and
2: sweetie.
0: If you want to go look for a deer carcass, that's on his website too.
2: Oh, okay.
1: Too.
0: Sure. He searches. I'm watching this drone go back and forth for 2 hours. Nothing. He sends me the flight path info. You can see how like detailed
2: like
0: it was.
2: He's being,
0: nothing.
2: Yeah.
0: It's midnight. I'm like, all right, mom, I'll just stay out here. We got to wait till sunbreak. Sloan still has her leash attached, so I'm like, this is crazy.
1: Right.
0: Right as I'm ready to go to bed and call it a night, cops knock on the door. We found your dog. She was 5 houses away in a backyard, tangled in a bush. But she wasn't barking. Nothing. Thankfully, she was okay.
3: She got tangled. It was like,
0: I think she took a nap.
3: Fell asleep. Ate some berries.
0: But I just became aware that, A, you could buy anything on the internet, and B, these neighbors are ready for whatever is.
3: You have a flamethrower. I don't know how that would help in this situation, but I don't want to say you're not prepared for the apocalypse.
0: I don't know if I want it out there that I own a flamethrower. I didn't purchase it. You purchased it.
3: Yeah.
0: Okay. It's not like it's my defense mechanism.
3: It probably will be in an apocalypse.
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3: Hey, come on.
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0: The test is coming up next on XYZ with Derek Zachary, and it's just that. It's the test.
1: Yep, pop culture questions.
0: Three questions that are only trending in the news. They specifically are things that we've talked about lately on the show within the last 5 days or so. Usually I'm the quiz master. Jordan very kindly took over because I was a little stressed.
1: You were being lazy, so I had to step up.
0: That's not what was happening.
1: And that's okay. You know, sometimes you drop the ball. That's
0: I already
1: fine.
0: Don't like where this is going. Audrey and I going head-to-head. You're playing at home. Can we get three pop culture trivia questions that all have to do with things that are currently trending in the news? Right next on the test.

0: It's called The Test on XYZ with Derek Zachary. It's all brought to you by Chick-fil-A. Full disclaimer, I had too much going on this morning, so I didn't write the test questions.
1: I did.
0: I delegated it to Jordan, which seems like I'm being lazy, but it's actually not good for me because I know Jordan's going to take this opportunity to do the most.
1: I think it's pretty fair this week. I'm going to give you guys equal opportunity.
2: I hope I win.
0: Yeah. Okay, three pop culture questions. They all have to do with things that we've recently talked about on the show, but more widely are just trending in the news.
1: That's
0: Let's
1: right.
0: see how well Audrey and I pay attention.
2: I'm
0: Jordan?
2: Scared.
1: Question number one. Rumors have been floating around about a Glee reboot being in the works, but the only problem is writer Ryan Murphy has to mend relationships with the former cast.
0: And teach Lea Michele to read.
1: Okay. Mm-hmm. What star-studded series did Ryan Murphy create after Glee that is still in production today?
0: Eric. American Horror Story.
1: That is correct.
0: That's crazy. That's the same guy that did both those things.
1: Yeah.
2: I mean,
0: they're very different things.
2: It like almost makes sense if you think about
0: they're
2: it.
0: They're both terrifying
1: theater stuff. Anyway, question number two. Last week, Justin Timberlake apologized over social media for his past beatboxing. A large part. Eric, that was not an opportunity
2: not.
1: To do something lame.
2: Negative point.
1: A large opportunity. A large opportunity of his act while he was in boy band NSYNC and also into his solo career.
0: Yeah.
1: What was the name of his debut solo album?
2: Now, Eric. Why would you... Go ahead.
0: No, Eric. You can complete your thoughts. I'm going to win.
2: So, why would you write a Justin Timberlake question knowing that I don't care about that? And you know that Eric is the biggest fan in the world.
1: I'm not the biggest fan.
2: Eric. Yes, you
0: justified.
2: Have. I saw the bandana. I saw the frosted tips.
0: I did not have frosted tips. I did have a sequin bandana that
2: okay,
0: I wore.
2: Okay, I'm sorry. You're full foil. Continue.
0: My uncle's a hairdresser.
1: You know what, Audrey? Because you've been being so funny, I'm going to make this question worth 2 points.
0: Okay. All right, you chance
1: to
0: tie.
1: Number three. Rihanna claims she has 17 albums worth of music in the vault, wherever that is. Last time we got a proper album from Rihanna, it was in 2016. It was called Anti. The first single off of that album was titled Work. Who was featured on that song?
2: I don't remember. Eric.
0: Drake?
1: Eric Swept, that is correct.
0: I actually was not confident.
2: Yeah, congratulations, Eric. Yeah. I do not feel bad about not knowing any of these answers.
0: I feel like the Rihanna one you should have got.
1: I feel like that would totally have been
0: guessing.
2: Also, like, I don't know, man. That was a weird time in my life. I was in arts high school. I was listening to a lot of the 1975.
0: Okay. How often do you think Drake actively thinks about Rihanna still? Like,
2: every
0: daily?
2: Day when he wakes up.
1: Yeah, every 3 to 5 business days.
0: Okay, all right. The test is all brought to you by Chick-fil-A. Notice how I did not gloat, Audrey. Because I won.
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0: As someone from Chicago, I don't see my hometown in the news in a fun light a lot.
1: You think this is fun?
0: I think it's fun to talk about.
2: Okay. This Chicago billionaire couple has been paying people to feed luxury nuts to the rats of Linkin Park, and nobody knows why.
1: Okay.
0: Billionaires doing the most right now.
3: Yeah.
1: Basically, they are getting luxury nuts and like paying people to then spread the nuts everywhere so that more and more rats come to Linkin Park. It's like Chicago's Central Park, as you would say, Eric.
0: Right.
1: And I think it's very Batman villain. Like, what are we doing?
0: It's just very low stakes prank to me. It's like, not that I'm encouraging them to do worse.
3: I don't
0: know,
3: if it's low stakes. They want to buy the park.
1: I think they're trying to like lower the property value.
0: But of all the things you could do to lower property value,
1: that's what I'm saying. Batman villain, like 1 billion rats go.

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0: If you ever wanted a stand and an iPad together and pay $300 for them,
1: yes.
0: Boy, does Apple have a solution for you. They debuted the Home View, which is essentially their version of like an Alexa or Echo. What do they call it? The show. It's like the screen. It's like an 8-inch screen. It can show pictures. You can do FaceTime calls on it. Sure. I think it's cool if you're already part of the Apple ecosystem. Like, I even today was asking Alexa, like, can you text Jordan? And she was like, can't do that. I can,
2: right. Oh, yours has an accent.
0: I make her British.
2: That's exciting. Okay. Yeah. I think it's funny that Apple didn't roll out this one. Like, this was just a little bit late. Like, they could have done this.
3: And another thing.
2: Yeah, well, that's

0: Before you go, there's something I want you to have.
1: Oh, it's beautiful. But wait a minute, isn't this...
0: Yeah, yes it is.
1: But I thought the old lady dropped it into the ocean in the air.
0: Well, baby, I went down and got it for you.

0: definitely going to want to spend more time talking about this tomorrow.
1: But oh, okay.
0: I wanted to bring it up today so we can go home and think about this.
2: Okay.
0: I had a morning this morning after a weekend of travel. Jordan and I were at a destination wedding.
2: Yes.
1: Yeah.
0: And I feel like I've just been gone every weekend and every weeknight I have been home. I've just been all over the place. I haven't gotten my groceries. I haven't gotten the basic toiletries I need. Like, I'm out of moisturizer. I'm out of all these things. So I just woke up this morning. I'm like, let me just pull the millennial city liver move where I'm just going to order everything and have it delivered very quickly.
2: Yeah, you said, let me get somebody bring this to me.
1: Yeah.
0: And I paid, like, the express fee. It's like, oh, like, 20 to 40 minutes. I'm like, that's perfect. Mm-hmm. Right? He came in 5 minutes.
1: Yeah.
0: I was in my office. And if you know what I mean.
1: Oh, okay.
0: It's the office that you attend and sit down after you had your morning coffee.
1: You were on the throne.
0: And when I say that he was buzzing aggressively and I was not in a position to get up.
1: Yeah.
0: But here's the other thing. My delivery drivers have been kind of screwing me over a little bit lately. They've been leaving it where, like, they shouldn't, or they, like, don't follow directions.
1: Sure.
0: So I've been opting for the, you know.
2: Like, hand it to me.
0: You need a pin to get it.
1: Okay.
0: Oh, man. This dude was not thrilled. I wasn't looking my best either.
1: Okay.
0: When I finally was able to rise from the throne.
1: Oh, so you made him wait a little bit.
0: What? I didn't have a choice, Jordan.
1: Fair.
0: What am I supposed to do?
1: Yeah. I mean, at that point, you got to opt for, hey, they, like, leave it where it lies.
0: If I was in the shower, I'd towel it or robe it and open the door. That's right.
2: Why didn't you just text him? Like, why weren't you just like.
0: Text him what, Audrey?
1: Hey, give me one sec.
2: Hey. You can leave it outside for the next 2 minutes.
0: And once you opt in for that, you can't. Like, he needs the code
1: to
0: hold him accountable.
2: Yeah,
0: so
2: right.
0: I tipped him more. You got to.
1: Yeah, that's the right thing to do.
0: I felt bad. But I want to talk about delivery drivers that are a little too good at their job.
2: Yeah.
0: Going the extra mile tomorrow on the show. That's it for us today on XYZ with Derek Zachary. Jordan, say goodbye.
1: I'll talk to you later.
0: Audrey.
2: Bye.
0: We'll see you.
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The next word that wins is coming up this morning at 8:10.

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4: Good morning. Tracy, westbound 580 has slow traffic from Highway 132 to Patterson Pass. And Tracy, on 205 westbound, there's stop and go from 11th Street to the 580 connector. Altamont Pass, westbound 580's got stop and go till you get to Grant Line, then slow traffic to North Flint. I'm Cynthia Seitz. That's your hometown traffic update.
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5: Good morning. Tracy traffic, westbound 205. It's stop and go from 11th Street to the 580 connector. And South Tracy, westbound 580 has a long, slow stretch from Highway 132 to Patterson Pass. Altamont Pass, westbound 580. That's just really slow between 205 and North Flint. And we're starting to get some heavy traffic in Livermore, southbound on Vasco Road between Los Vaqueros and Dalton. I'm Cynthia Seats. That's your hometown traffic update.
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0: 6:08 on Hometown Mornings. I'm Mel McKay, producer Wilson, our toy dog Ginger, and the fantastically talented Cynthia Seats, checking every single traffic source we have once or twice. Make sure she gives you the latest information to get you to the school drop-off line and then work and everything else you got going on in your crazy, busy, awesome lives. Let's talk hometown weather. Sunny skies, then clear tonight. 83 in Tracy, Livermore, Danville, and Walnut Creek. That is very rare that we have the same high across all four of those hometowns. Hayward's a little chillier, 78 today. All right. 46 now outside our studios in Pleasanton. Coming up at 7:35, we have a great prize package for you. Tickets to Def Leppard and Goo Goo Dolls at Chase Center on May 5th before you can even buy them. These bad boys don't go on sale until Friday at 10 a.m. at Ticketmaster.com. But you'll snag a pair with Mel's Morning Mindbender and two tickets to one of the hottest tickets around, Pirates of Emerson, at the Alameda County Fairgrounds on select nights through November 1st. Everybody wants these tickets. So tune in at 7:35 for your chance to play and win. And of course, 2 hours from now, the first word that wins with KKIQ's $20,000 trick-or-treat contest brought to you by American Health Education. Here's all the info this Halloween.
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5: Hometown traffic update.
6: Good morning. South Tracy traffic westbound 580 is slowing in stretches from Highway 132 to Patterson Pass. Traffic in Tracy westbound 205, that's stop and go from Nagley to the 580 connector and continues into Altamont Pass, westbound 580 between 205 and North Flint. Some slowing happening in Livermore southbound on Vasco Road between Los Vaqueros and Dalton, and Sunol now with slow traffic southbound 680 between Highway 84 and Andrade. I'm Cynthia Seats. That's your hometown traffic update.
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0: Boobash is back on Main Street in Pleasanton. Good morning. It is 6:20 on Hometown Mornings. I'm Mel McKay, and I know I've been talking about the dog parade, the Halloween costume dog parade, because, you know, my children have only been four-legged. I don't have human children. So this is for all you parents who have human two-legged children, not four. So my friends over at Pleasanton Downtown Association are putting together their first annual trick-or-treat Boo Bash. It's coming up this Saturday, the 17th. It's a free event, 10 a.m. to 1, and it starts at the Museum on Main, on Main Street, obviously. Hello, the name tells you everything. The Museum on Main. Come trick or treat at different businesses in downtown Pleasanton. Now, the kiddos need to bring their own buckets or treat bags, and the adults are going to get a list of clues and locations to lead them to candies and goodies throughout downtown at participating restaurants. Looks pretty cool, right? Some great stuff, including a best costume winner. We'll have gift cards from downtown Pleasanton businesses. So, all right, we love it. There's always something fun to do on Main Street in Pleasanton, and this Saturday, it's Boo Bash. What a fun opportunity, even if you don't have kids. I think Jax and I might go have dinner or lunch, because then it's 10 a.m. to noon. We'll go have lunch at one of our favorite spots and just watch the kiddos go trick-or-treating. Ah, I love Halloween!
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9: Good morning, Tracy. Westbound 205, you have stop and go traffic to deal with from Nagley to the 580 connector and stop and go in Altamont Pass. Westbound 580 between 205 and Grantline, slowing from that point till you get to North Flynn. South Tracy, westbound 580 has a long, slow stretch from Highway 132 to Patterson Pass. And there's heavy traffic Brentwood to Livermore, southbound on Vasco Road between Walnut and Camino Diablo, and some slowing between Los Vaqueros and Dalton. I'm Cynthia Seitz. That's your hometown traffic update.
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You could win the $1,000 daily prize with the KKIQ $20,000 Trick or Treat Contest. The next word that wins is coming up this morning at 8:10.

0: chance to win an urn shaped like a Pringles can. To enter, just go to onceyoudrop.com and sign their will and testament, where you commit to wanting to be buried in a Pringles can of some sort. Now, your deadline is the 22nd of October for this, so it's not legally binding. The document actually says for entertainment purposes only. Okay, so before you put your lawyer hat on and go, I need my lawyer to look at this last will and testament that Pringles wants me to sign. No, guys, it's entertainment purposes only, okay? One grand prize winner will receive an after-lifetime supply of Pringles, which is two lifetime supplies. That's one can of Pringles every week for a year for the next 200 years. Now, they did the math on it. That's about a little over $28,000, ignoring inflation. They give the amount up front so you can buy your own weekly can of Pringles. The grand prize includes the Bespoke Pringles Can Urn, which is metal and personalized engraving that's worth $500. And if you didn't know, there is a reason for this buried in a Pringles can thing. The inventor of the Pringles can, named Frederick Barr, he did, before he died in 2008, his final request was to be cremated and buried inside one of the Pringles cans. These kids definitely fulfilled his request. His son said, my siblings and I briefly debated on what flavor to use, but said, look, we need to go with the original. I love how the kids didn't even debate whether to fulfill their dad's last wish. If he wants to be buried in a Pringles can, let him be buried in a Pringles can. And if you're that obsessed with Pringles, go to onceyoudrop.com and get in on this fun.
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0: Oh, a little dance party here in the studio. How can you resist with Smooth Criminal? Michael Jackson at 6:50 on Hometown Mornings. I'm Mel McKay. We're very excited. Fresh, local, and full of flavor. KKIQ is going to be there this Saturday at the Alameda County Farm Bureau Farmers Market in Dublin. We'll be there from 9 a.m. to 1. 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
9: Good morning. The traffic from Pleasanton to the Sunol Gray, now southbound 680, stop and go between Sunol Boulevard and Andrade. There is slow traffic in South Tracy, westbound 580 from Highway 132 to Patterson Pass. Tracy westbound 205, that's stop and go from Grant Line to the 580 connector, and all of that continues stop and go through Altamont Pass, westbound 580 till you get to North Flynn. Brentwood to Livermore, southbound on Vasco, there's slowing between Walnut and Camino Diablo, and more slow traffic between Los Vaqueros and 580. I'm Cynthia Seats, that's your hometown traffic update.
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The next word that wins is coming up this morning at 8:10.

0: Oh, yes. Yes, yes, yes, my friend. You could win an amazing, warm, cuddly scarf. Well, not necessarily win it. You'll be awarded it as a thank you when you donate blood at Stanford Blood Center. It's 7:10 on Hometown Mornings. I'll tell you all about October's deal for swag at SBC. But first, let's talk about the prize coming up at 7:35. We have a twofer. You could win Def Leppard and Goo Goo Dolls tickets. 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And you'll win one of the most popular prizes ever in the history of KKIQ. 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
9: Hometown traffic update.
10: Good morning. We still have that slow traffic in Tracy westbound 580 between Highway 132 and Patterson Pass. Tracy westbound 205 stop and go Nagley to the 580 connector, and there's more stop and go as you travel through Altamont Pass. Westbound 580 between 205 and North Flynn. Livermore southbound Vasco Road, you're going to slow down about a mile before you get to Los Vaqueros, and it's stop and go through Dalton. And Pleasanton to the Sunol Grade southbound 680, that traffic slowing down at Bernal, and it stays that way till you get past Andrade. I'm Cynthia Seats, that's your hometown traffic update.
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The next word that wins is coming up next hour at 10 minutes past. You could win the daily prize of $1,000 in the KKIQ $20,000 Trick or Treat Contest. Mm-hmm.

0: doctor.
1: Aw, man. You might not want to know how many hairs we lose every single day, but you're going to find out with five random facts at 7:22. Weather first, sunny skies, then clear tonight. 83, Tracy, Livermore, Danville, Walnut Creek. Yeah, pretty much mid-80s, low-80s everywhere. Okay, Hayward's going to be only 78. It is currently 46.
2: And now it's time for...
3: Five random facts.
1: In medieval Europe and other ancient cultures, people would cover their mouths when they yawned because they believed that an open mouth allowed your soul to escape or evil spirits and demons to enter your body. Today, the spiritual meanings have faded and it's just become manners. Burger King likes to say they're 4 months older than McDonald's. The first Burger King opened in December 1954 in Miami, and Ray Kroc opened the first franchised McDonald's in Illinois April of 1955. But really, the McDonald's brothers were doing their burger thing in California in 1948 and started the design with the Golden Arches in 1952. So take that, Burger King. The probability of a high school football player making it to the NFL is 0.02%, which is roughly 1 in 4,000. Over 1 million kids play high school football, and only 8% of high school players even make it to any level of NCAA competition. Piggy banks aren't named after a pig, the animal. They're named after pig, P-Y-G-G, which is an orange clay people used to make pots and jars in the Middle Ages. When people had extra coins, they put them into the pig pot. And the average person loses 100 hairs a day. I remember the first time, like, I went to dark auburn instead of, like, a strawberry blonde. And my sister said to me, I'm concerned how much hair you're losing. We were just noticing it more because the hairs were darker.
2: This has been today's edition of...
3: 1, 2, 3, 4, 5.
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10: Good morning. It is stop and go out of Pleasanton through the Sunol Grade southbound 680, where you're going to put on the brakes right after Las Positas Boulevard and continue that way till you get past Andrade. Also, Livermore into Sunol westbound 84. That is stop and go between Ruby Hill and 680. Tracy westbound 205's got stop and go from Nagley to the 580 connector, and there's lots of stop and go in Altamont Pass westbound 580 between 205 and North Glen. Coming into Livermore southbound on Vasco Road, it's stop and go before you get to Los Vaqueros. Stays that way till you get to 580. I'm Cynthia Seats, and that's your hometown traffic update.
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0: 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Not gaming is your first clue. 925-447-1017. 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One more time, 83% of kids between the ages of 6 and 11 do this every day. What is it? 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
1: 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We've eliminated reading. 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We've eliminated electronics. 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

0: Okay, Jennifer, Lily, and Lulu, you're live on the radio. I need you to be very good girls, okay?
1: Okay.
0: You're calling from Danville, and Tim, Patrick, Ramit, William have all gotten it wrong. I lost Sam. So we know it is not reading. It is not telling jokes. It is not electronics. It is not games or playing. Here is your clue. During the night when you go to sleep, you do this. But when you do this during the day, it all comes from your imagination. Maybe something you want to be when you grow up.
1: Lulu, do you want to answer? What do you think the answer is?
2: Dreaming?
0: Daydreaming. That's it. Oh, congratulations, ladies. Wow. It took us a long time, but you got it. Good job, girls. Good job. You don't have to
1: daydream.
0: Go, Lulu. Gold star for Lulu. And you don't have to daydream. Sorry. I had to do it, about going to Pirates of Emerson at the Alameda County Fairgrounds in Pleasanton, open select nights through November 1st. And you also have a pair of tickets to Def Leppard and the Goo Goo Dolls May 5th at Chase Center before they even go on sale. 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Congratulations, ladies.
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0: 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Weather for today, sunny skies, then clear tonight, 83 in Tracy and Livermore and Danville, 78 in Hayward, currently 46 outside our studios in Pleasanton. Cynthia Seats with hometown traffic next.
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10: Hometown traffic update.
11: Good morning. In Tracy, westbound 205, the stop-and-go traffic is from Nagley to the 580 connector. In Altamont Pass, westbound 580 before North Flynn, there is a solo car crash. It is on the right shoulder, but that has traffic stop-and-go backing you up to the 205 connector. There's stop-and-go coming into Livermore southbound on Vasco Road about a half mile before Las Vaqueras. That does continue till you get to 580. In Pleasanton, southbound 680 after Stone Ridge, there's a car facing the wrong way in the left lane. Meantime, that traffic is stop and go from about Stone Ridge all the way down to Andrade. I'm Cynthia Seats. That's your hometown traffic update.
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0: 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You could win tickets to Def Leppard and Goo Goo Dolls before you can even buy them. I have a pair all this week on Hometown Mornings at 7:35. But my friends Morris Knight and Mark Acton both have a pair for you. Morris will hook you up in the noon hour and Mark Acton in the 5 p.m. hour. How cool would it be to see Goo Goo Dolls perform Slide live in May at Chase Center? So there you go. Oh, hey, guess what? Speaking of winning, it is time for the first word that wins of the day for KKIQ's $20,000 trick-or-treat contest brought to you by American Health Education. The daily prize of $1,000 could be yours. Just text the word FALL, F-A-L-L, to 844-833-8221. FALL to 844-833-8221, and you're qualified for that daily prize. More words that win coming up at 10:10, 12:10, 2:10, and 4:10 p.m. All the winning info at KKIQ.com. Hometown weather, sunny skies today, then clear tonight, 78 in Hayward, 83 in Danville, Livermore, and Tracy. It is 50 outside our studios in Pleasanton, and Cynthia Seats with a check on hometown traffic next.
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10: Good morning. Traffic in Tracy, westbound 205. Stop and go from Nagley to the 580 connector. In Altamont Pass, westbound 580, there's stop and go as well. That's from 205 to North Flynn, where our accident is in the final clearing stages. We're getting word that in Livermore, westbound 580, right at the connector to Basker Road, there may be a new crash as well. Traffic coming into Livermore southbound on Vasco Road is slowing down a mile before you get to the reservoir. Stay slow to the 580 connector. And there is stop-and-go traffic Pleasanton to the Sunol Grade southbound 680 between Bernal and Andrade. Sunol westbound 84, that's stop-and-go before you get to the power plant. And that stays stop-and-go to the 680 connector. And there's stop-and-go in Sunol westbound on 84 between 680 and Pleasanton Sunol Road. I'm Cynthia Seats. That's your hometown traffic update.
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0: Boo Bash is coming to Pleasanton this Saturday. Good morning, 8:22 on Hometown Mornings. I'm Mel McKay. Yes, our radio stations are here in Pleasanton, and I have been a Pleasanton resident for 10-plus years now, and I absolutely love Main Street. You can catch me and my dog, Jackson Vicious, strolling Main Street on any given day at any given time. And Pleasanton Downtown Association is doing their first annual Trick-or-Treat Boo Bash. This is a fantastic idea. Way to go, Pleasanton Downtown Association. It's going to happen this Saturday from 10 a.m. to 1, and it's a free event, and you're going to start at Museum on Main, and you can trick-or-treat at different businesses in downtown Pleasanton. So the kiddos should bring their own bucket or treats bag, and then us adults will get a list of clues, locations for candies and goodies, and dozens of participating locations, and there's even a costume contest as well. So maybe I will see you this Saturday. I think I'm going to have lunch with Jackson, as long as it's not too hot, somewhere, and watch all the kiddos trick or treat. I love Halloween. I really, really do. It's almost time to celebrate, and the kids will be having some fun at the first annual trick-or-treat Boo Bash on Main Street in Pleasanton.
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9: Hometown traffic update.
10: Good morning. Still some stop-and-go traffic in Tracy, westbound 205 between Nagley and the 580 connector. South Tracy, westbound 580 traffic slowing between Corral Hollow and Patterson Pass. In Altamont Pass, westbound 580, there's stop-and-go between 205 and North Flynn. Heavy traffic coming into Livermore, southbound on Vasco Road between Los Vaqueros and 580. And Pleasanton to the Sunol Grade, southbound 680 traffic. That's stop-and-go between Sunol Boulevard and Andrade. From that point, traffic staying slow to 238 in Fremont. I'm Cynthia Seitz. That's your hometown traffic update.
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0: Pringles just announced a spooky contest called Once You Drop. It is 8:34 on Hometown Morning. So do you want to be buried in a Pringles can? Basically, they want you to go to onceyoudrop.com and sign their entertainment purposes only will and testament where you will commit to being buried in a Pringles can. So weird. The deadline is the 22nd. The grand prize will get an after lifetime supply of Pringles, which is two lifetime supplies, one can every week for the next 200 years. They basically give you the money and then you're responsible for buying the Pringles, or the Pringles your descendants will win. The grand prize also includes a Pringles can urn, which is metal with personalized engraving, and it's worth $500. And if you didn't know, there's a reason for this buried in a Pringles can thing. Frederick Bauer, the inventor of the Pringles can, he died in 2008, and his final request was to be cremated and buried inside of one of his cans. The kids fulfilled his request, and his son said, "We decided to go with the original. My siblings and I debated the flavor to use, but we went with the original." So if you want a really quirky send-off, go to onceyoudrop.com and sign the pledge to be buried in a Pringles can.
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0: 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It is 8:46 on Hometown Mornings. I'm Mel McKay. Cynthia Seat standing by to grab you a check on hometown traffic in just a couple of minutes. Clay Aiken, we can hook you up big time for some Clay Aiken action. Hometown weather first, sunny skies, then clear tonight. Hayward, 78. Livermore, Tracy, and Danville, 83. Currently 55 outside our studios in Pleasanton. Clay Aiken is performing at the Grand Theater Center for the Arts on October 22nd. You can enter to win a pair of tickets. 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Oh, this is going to be so fun. So you get to see Clay Aiken at the Grand Theater Center for the Arts on the 22nd and a listener lunch in Daly City the day before. 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
7: Good morning. Tracy traffic westbound 205 still stop and go from 11th Street to the 580 connector. And there's some stop and go in Altamont Pass westbound 580 between 205 and North Flynn. Coming from Pleasanton to the Sunol Grade, southbound 680 traffic, that's stop and go between Sunol Boulevard and Andrade, then slowing from there to 238 in Fremont. Also, Sunol westbound 84 has got stop and go between the power plant and 680. I'm Cynthia Seats. That's your hometown traffic update.
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0: Bruno Mars, I Just Might on 101.7 KKIQ. Lawrence from Livermore emailed me some pictures from the show. It was fantastic. Next time, Bruno, maybe next time I'll get to see you. Selena, Gnarls Barkley, and Adele are all coming up. Hometown weather, sunny skies today, then clear tonight as we warm back up into the 90s. Not today, but it is coming. Mother Nature wants a hot girl summer, and she has our day. You look fabulous, girl. Fabulous. It is currently 57 degrees on our way up to a high of 78 in Hayward, 82 in Pittsburgh, and 83 in Tracy, Livermore, Danville, and Walnut Creek.
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0: Michael Jackson, The Way You Make Me Feel on your hometown station, 101.7 KKIQ. Imagine Dragons, The Calling, and Miley Cyrus are coming up. And so is my friend Morris Knight. He takes over the microphone next, and he will have the 10-2 stretch. Two words that win for KKIQ's $20,000 trick or treat. 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

0: 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And yes, as promised, you've got the Fall Cash Word That Wins coming your way right now. In this hour, the Fall Cash Word That Wins is chill. Chill out, man. Chill. C-H-I-L-L. Text the word chill to 844-833-8221 for your chance to score $1,000. 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Dig deep because the cash is yours. So, yeah, must be 18 or over. 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And get all the info at kkiq.com. 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Mostly sunny today. Highs in the mid to upper 70s. Dublin, high of 79. Walnut Creek, high of 79. Livermore, high of 79 with NXS. Coming up next on 101.7 KKIQ, your hometown station.
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songs with super easy hooks and choruses to sing along to. I learned this one the second I heard it. It's that easy. And so, Misty, listening to work in Danville. Appreciate you doing so. 101.7 KKIQ, your hometown station. I've been trying.

That's it. That does it. My birthday is in November. I had to remind people. People were shouting out happy birthday blessings to me yesterday. I appreciate that, but it's not till November 4th. Make a note of it. And I want to have a 90s party with songs like that from Real McCoy. But right now, Hoobastank on 101.

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I saw it somewhere around here. 101.7 KKIQ, your hometown station. How you doing? Morris Knight here. Before you know it, the weekend will be here. We're already getting on over the hump, and I love that. Certainly appreciate that. We got some really fun going on this Saturday at the Alameda County Farmers Market in Dublin. Yeah, come on out. You know, pick some fresh California-grown fruits and veggies. Check out some great local farm products. And, you know, and of course, you know, the great thing is we're supporting the farmers right in our own neighborhood. So, yeah, come on out. We're going to be there from 9 to 1 right there at the corner of Dublin Boulevard and Arnold Road with your chance to score some prizes as well. So, hey, yeah, we're going to bribe you with free stuff. Bring your shopping bags, stop on by, say hello. We love to see you.

0: there for more details. In fact, head over to KKIQ and click on the Hometown Happenings page. And more music for your workday on the way for you. Maroon 5, Cardi B coming up next.
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The best music for your workday. 101.7 KKIQ, your hometown station. How you doing? Morris Knight here. Yep, got some awesome music lined up for you from Rihanna on the way. I've got some Teddy Swims coming up. Madonna, before she was crazy. Actually, that's not a thing. She's always been crazy.

0: Teddy Swims, Lose Control, 101.7 KKIQ, your hometown station. How you doing? Morris Knight here. Love going to shows of all kinds, and I definitely love going to comedy shows as well. I just don't want to sit right in the front. I want to just enjoy the show. I don't want to be part of the show. There's something about me that people want to make part of their punchline, and I don't want to be that. I digress. Gabriel Rutledge is a really funny guy, really nice guy, and but he's got the rapid fire wit and the furious no holds barred storytelling, and he's bringing that all to the Bankhead Theater. He's doing one unforgettable night of comedy. We want to be there. We want you to be there as well. It's going to be a whole lot of fun. Go ahead and mark your calendar. October 17th coming up pretty quick here, just a couple days from now, and the tickets are on sale now. But of course, we're your friends. We want to hook you up with the free tickets because we got it like that. 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Let's take a look at your hometown weather. Lots of sunshine today, highs in the mid to upper 70s. Pleasanton, high of 79. Fremont, high of 77. San Ramon, high of 78. Alanis Morissette coming up next on 101.7 KKIQ, your hometown station.
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That you certainly will do. 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At least it did in my head anyway. Rihanna, 101.7 KKIQ, your hometown station.

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0: 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So make sure you're listening. Mark Acton will have two more for you this afternoon, 210 and 410. So it's all about the cash. 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
1: Co-sponsored California SB 1288. Melanie Sadak from Valley Humane Society is here to tell us all about it. This is Helping Your Hometown. Melanie, tell us about the Senate bill and how it came to be.
2: So this bill kind of started because we had this amazing donor who had left us a portion of her IRA. Her sister found a note in the office, but when she called the bank, because it was outside of the trust, they wouldn't talk to her. And for 2 years, our paperwork was being denied. And we didn't know why. The bank was requiring all 9 of us to fill out the same paperwork within the same 90-day window, even though we didn't know each other. So SB 1288 will now require financial institutions to contact nonprofits if they're listed starting in January, and then all beneficiaries starting in January of 2028.
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Happy lunch hour to you. Morris Knight here. Some awesome music on the way for you from Katy Perry, Benson Boone, Backstreet Boys now, 101.7 KKIQ, your hometown station.

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0: 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How you doing? Morris Knight here. And yep, I've got another one for you. Another fall cash word that wins this hour. It is the word cash. That's easy to remember. C-A-S-H. Cash is your fall cash word that wins this hour. So go ahead and text the word cash to 844-833-8221 for your chance to score $1,000. Trick or treat. Yep, trying to hook you up. 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Loving all the sunshine we're getting. No need for that jacket. Get out there and just enjoy it, right? Concord, high of 79. Tracy, high of 81. Dublin, high of 79. 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

0: Good afternoon to you. Morris Knight here. Pretty stoked about the fact that Def Leppard has teamed up with Goo Goo Dolls, and they're going to be rocking out together at the Chase Center. May 5th of 2027. Man, we're saying 2027 already. Time is a-flying already. Cool thing is the tickets go on sale this Friday morning at 10 a.m. Ticketmaster.com. You got tickets right there. But if you want to win your way in, because you know we take care of you like that, well, I've got your chance to do that right now. 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And this time that word that wins is the word love. L-O-V-E. 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

Love the Alameda County Fair, and that was a great show that Boys II Men put on when they were there. I thought it was, I don't know, I shouldn't have been surprised, but somehow I was. Hey, I've got some of the best music on the way for your work day. I've got some Billie Eilish lined up for you, some Smash Mouth. How about some Lady Gaga and Bruno Mars, huh? Right after this from Minute Work, 101.7 KKIQ.

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0: Bruno Mars, Lady Gaga, Die With a Smile. 101.7 KKIQ, your hometown station. Let's see here. We're still just a couple weeks away from Halloween, but actually, it's going to show up a little bit early to Dublin. That's going to happen this weekend, as this Saturday evening. Dublin police are going to be hosting their annual Trunk or Treat celebration this evening at, Saturday evening at Don Biddle Community Park. I love that park, by the way, with the flags and the military guys sitting there. I love that park. It's so great. Wish that park was around when I was a kid. I digress. Bring the kid. I'm still a kid, so maybe I can still do it, right? Kids can dress up, collect candy from creatively decorated vehicles, enjoy a family-friendly movie outdoors. There's going to be vendors as well. So, hey, bring a blanket, some low-back chairs, and just, you know, hang out with the kids and the family. Make a whole evening of it. It's going on from 6 p.m. to 9 p.m. this Saturday evening. And, yes, they say costumes are definitely encouraged. So, yes, do that. Have some fun there. Lots of sunshine for your hometown weather today. Highs in the mid to upper 70s. Danville, high of 79. Castor Valley, high of 76. Pleasanton, high of 79 with Smash Mouth. 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

The next word that wins is coming up next hour at 10 minutes past. 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

107 KKIQ, your hometown station. Wow, man, this is some cool stuff here. The Bay Area's WNBA team headed to the finals for the very first time, doing it just their second season. Get ready to face the Atlanta Dream for the championship. Yep. Game one this Saturday, 12:30 Chase Center, and the city. Let's go, Valkyries.

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0: 1017 KKIQ, your hometown station. Good afternoon to you, Morris Knight here, and looking forward to this Saturday. I was just talking about something about Saturday night, but this is actually Saturday morning-ish, where something very cool is happening. We're going to be hanging out at the Alameda County Farmers Market in Dublin, and yeah, come on out. Pick some fresh California fruits and veggies, you know. 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We're going to be out there from 9 to 1 at the corner of Dublin Boulevard and Arnold Road with your chance to win some cool prizes as well. So, hey, bring your shopping bags, stop on by, say hello. Great to see you at the Dublin Farmers Market there. In fact, for all the info, just head over to KKIQ.com, click on the Hometown Happenings page. Mark Acton on the way with more of your best music gets you through the rest of your workday, and yes, he's got another chance for you to score $1,000. Yeah, $1,000, part of the $20,000 trick-or-treat cash. So that's, he's got another fall cash word that wins, 210, and then another one at 410. So make sure you listen for your chance to win.
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1: 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Good afternoon, I'm Mark Acton. Time to stretch it out. Oh, this one's going to get you up and stretching, maybe even dancing. Goody Two Shoes from Adam Ant. 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Let's go.

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101.7 KKIQ, Rihanna and Calvin Harris now. We Found Love, and Calvin Harris just announced a concert coming up in June at the Oakland Arena.

1017 KKIQ. Good afternoon. I hope you are enjoying this Wednesday, nice and hot today. And this is Coldplay, Viva La Vida, on 1017 KKIQ, your hometown station.

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0: 101.7 KKIQ, this sounds like a ton of fun. We got passes right now to see Clay Aiken at the Grand Theater Center for the Arts on October 22nd. Yes, and you're also going to win passes to join us at a listener lunch with Clay Aiken in Daly City on October 21st. 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
1: KKIQ. I was at an event earlier and I was talking to our promotions team about our first concerts and they were all shocked that mine was UB40. It made me feel old.

0: 101.7 KKIQ, taking a quick look at your hometown weather, and it's hot, and it's going to be more hot tomorrow, and then more hot even Friday and Saturday, then mellowing out Sunday. Next week is looking nice. Next week is going to feel like fall again, and I'm all about it. I love the fall. I can't wait for that, but I'm going to enjoy this last little heat wave that we are having this week.
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10: Hometown Hometown Traffic Update.
11: Good afternoon. Got a couple of stretches of commute traffic as we work our way through the Wednesday drive. Slow and go eastbound 580 into Castro Valley before the top of the Dublin grade. Some fresh air into Dublin, but slowing back down between 680 and Santa Rita Road. Looking all right through Livermore this afternoon. You will see some sluggish traffic over the Altamont Pass. Eastbound 580 moving slow between Greenville Road and Grantline Road this afternoon. Not too heavy a traffic over the Altamont, but some brake lights to be prepared for as you're going eastbound 580. Moving smooth, continuing past 205 through Tracy. Even looking good eastbound 205. You'll see a little bit of slowing right before Interstate 5, but not too bad of a backup. Westbound 580 looking good for the Wednesday drive. Northbound 680 slowing stretches out of Fremont over the Sunol grade. Freeing up around the Highway 84 split, you'll see some more brake lights in Pleasanton between Bernal Avenue and Stone Ridge Drive. Continuing northbound 680, some sluggish traffic through Danville into Walnut Creek. No active accidents this afternoon. That's your hometown traffic. I'm Lyle Glass.

0: Good afternoon. Seeing some of your typical brake lights. Eastbound 580, slow out of Castro Valley before the top of the Dublin grade. A breath of fresh air, but slowing back down in Dublin between Foothill Road and Fallon Road. Moving smooth through Livermore this afternoon. You are going to see some of your usual commute traffic over the Altamont Pass. Brake lights eastbound 580 between Greenville Road and Grantline Road. Moving pretty smooth past the 205 connector. Eastbound 580, westbound 580 also currently looking good for your Wednesday drive. Eastbound 205, just a little bit of slow traffic before Interstate 5. Northbound 680, slow traffic and stretches through Fremont over the Sunol grade. A breath of fresh air past the Highway 84 split. You are going to slow back down in Pleasanton between Sunol Boulevard and Stone Ridge Drive. Some sluggish traffic through Danville into Walnut Creek as well. Just your usual commute slowing at the moment. No active accidents are currently being reported. That's your hometown traffic. I'm Lyle Glass.
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0: Saturday, and we are going to be out there at 9 a.m. to 1 p.m. at the corner of Dublin Boulevard and Arnold Road. You know exactly where I'm talking about. So stop by for your chance to win some prizes while we're out there. And also, of course, bring your shopping bags for some fresh local flavor and also your appetite, of course, because you're going to want to eat out there, I promise. 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
13: Good afternoon. Eastbound 580 still slow in stretches between Castro Valley and Dublin. Some fresh air past Fallon Road. Looking all right through Livermore, but you are going to slow back down eastbound 580 from before Vasco Road till around Grantline Road. Some heavier traffic over the Altamont Pass this afternoon. I've seen some steady commute slowing. I do now have reports of a stalled vehicle in the left-hand lane, a stalled semi-truck actually, causing some issues in the left-hand lane right around Greenville Road. Looks like that'll Bobby between Greenville Road and North Flynn Road this afternoon, causing some extra delay out of Livermore. I'm keeping an eye on things, definitely seeing some heavier traffic before North Flynn since we last checked in. On the westbound 580 side, things are moving smooth. Not even seeing any commute traffic in Dublin at the moment. Northbound 680, slow and stretches.

0: to Fremont over the Sunol grade. A breath of fresh air at the Highway 84 split. You are going to slow back down in Pleasanton between Sunol Boulevard and about Stone Ridge Drive. Easing up through Dublin and San Ramon, and then some additional brake lights continuing northbound 680 through Danville into Walnut Creek. More commute traffic for your Wednesday drive. That's your hometown traffic. I'm Lyle Glass.
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The next word that wins is coming up next hour at 10 minutes past. You could win the daily prize of $1,000 in the KKIQ $20,000 Trick or Treat Contest.

I'm hungry like the wolf. Get me a sandwich. I'm Mark Acton. How you doing? We're going to have some fun this hour. I promise. Bruno Mars is next. Michael Jackson, Roxette, and Shakira. Shakira is on the way this hour. So is your next winning word in our $20,000 trick-or-treat contest. That's coming up in just about 10 minutes, maybe 9 and a half, on 101.7 KKIQ, your hometown station.

0: 101.7 KKIQ. I'm Mark Hagdon. I hope you're having a wonderful afternoon. It is wonderful out. Going to be even more wonderful tomorrow because it's warming up and warming up Friday and Saturday. Going to be hot. The fall-like conditions return next week. Chance of a little drizzle some spots. We shall see if that actually pans out. Okay, let's get you paid because you deserve it, okay? It's $1,000 in our $20,000 trick-or-treat Words That Win contest. Your winning word this hour is life, L-I-F-E. 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
10: Hometown traffic update.
11: Good afternoon. Eastbound 580, still going to see sluggish traffic working your way between Castro Valley and Dublin. Your typical commute brake lights easing up about Fallon Road. Slowing right back down eastbound 580 between North Livermore Avenue and Grantline Road. Sluggish traffic working your way out of Livermore over the Altamont Pass. We had steady commute traffic over the Altamont Pass. Last time we checked in, I had reports of an accident eastbound 580 just past Greenville Road, causing some issues in the right-hand lane. A stalled semi-truck in that right-hand lane. Heavier brake lights starting just past North Livermore Avenue. Should see the traffic easing up, but still moving slow over the Altamont Pass before Grant Line Road. Looking good past the 205 connector through Tracy. Even 205 is moving pretty smooth through Tracy this afternoon. Westbound 580 looking good. Northbound 680 just commute traffic out of Fremont. That'll be slow over the Sunol grade until the Highway 84 split. Slowing back down in Pleasanton around Sunol Boulevard. Brake lights until Stone Ridge Drive. Fresh air through through Dublin and San Ramon. Slowing back down through Danville into Walnut Creek. Just more of your typical commute traffic this afternoon. That's your hometown traffic. I'm Lyle Glass.

101.7 KKIQ, I'm Mark Acton. I finally finished East of Eden last night. I can't wait to read the book, although I heard it's like 600, 700 pages. I don't know how long that's going to take me. Like 5 years or something.

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The next word that wins is coming up tomorrow morning at 8:10 on 101.7 KKIQ.

0: Good afternoon. Eastbound 580, just commute slowing between Castro Valley and Dublin. Some fresh air past Fallon Road. You're going to slow back down. Eastbound 580, working your way through Livermore over the Altamont Pass. Steady traffic between North Livermore Avenue and about Grantline Road as you're working your way over the Altamont Pass. Had an earlier accident reported just past Greenville Road. Had a stalled big rig in a right-hand lane. There is still some activity to the shoulder from that, but that has been moved to the side. I have reports of a new accident eastbound 580 around North Flynn Road. Two vehicles and a fender bender. That is also going to be on the right-hand shoulder. Not actively blocking any lanes, but contributing to some extra traffic. Obviously not much of a shoulder there to the side this afternoon. So heavier brake lights eastbound 580 between north of Amora Avenue and just past North Flynn Road, freeing up before Grantline Road as you continue. Should be looking pretty good through Tracy. 205 moving pretty smooth in both directions. Northbound 680, just seeing more commute traffic. Brake lights out of Fremont over the Sunol grade, freeing up at the Highway 84 split. Slow in Pleasanton between Sunol Boulevard and Stone Ridge Drive, and some additional brake lights through Danville and Walnut Creek. Just your typical afternoon traffic. That is your hometown traffic. I'm Lyle Glass.
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0: 101.7 KKIQ's got your shot to score some passes to check out Clay Aiken. He is coming to the Grand Theater Center for the Arts October 22nd, not that far away. And you'll also win passes to join us at a listener lunch with Clay in Daly City on the 21st. Lunch is going to be provided by Lazy Dog Restaurants. 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
4: You stepped out for your morning jog, except it's not your usual morning jog. 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
6: Good afternoon. Going to see some brake lights eastbound 580. Slow out of Castro Valley before the top of the Dublin Grade. Slowing right back down from before Foothill Road until Fallon Road as you continue through Dublin this afternoon. I had reports of a cardboard box causing issues in a left-hand lane just before Hopyard Road, Doherty Road this afternoon. That has been moved to the shoulder, but I am still seeing a bit of additional traffic right around that 680 interchange. Pretty heavy brake lights eastbound 580 between north of Amore Avenue and about Grant Line Road, working your way over the Altamont Pass. I had reports of a recent accident at Greenville Road that was causing issues in the right-hand lane last time we checked in. My reports are indicating that everything has cleared from that accident, not even seeing activity on the shoulder. Still a bit of activity just past North Flynn Road from an additional fender bender, but that is also getting cleared up this afternoon. Currently seeing some pretty heavy brake lights eastbound 580 between north of Amore Avenue and just past North Flynn Road. I'm keeping an eye on that, but no additional accidents have been reported. Westbound 580 moving smooth. Northbound 680 slow and go out of Fremont over the Sinole Grade. Additional slowing in Pleasanton between Bernal Avenue and Stone Ridge Drive. Sluggish traffic through Danville into Walnut Creek. Just some more of your typical afternoon brake lights there. Northbound 680. That's your hometown traffic. I'm Lyle Glass.
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